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But isn't it nice you don't have to? 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

rolling wheels and shifting gears round that Jersey turnpike. Barney stopped me with his gun 10 minutes after midnight. Said, sir, you broke the limit in this rusty old truck. I don't know about that accent, son. This word

0: Put yourself in my Crocs. Clint Black, and I'm Paul Poteet. I can't imagine wearing them. It's just, we have one grandson who's kind of into them now and one that was into them for a while. Maybe it's a phase. And they don't look comfortable to me. I don't know what would be comfortable to me. I'm not wearing sandals. Don't go ahead, ask. If I did, you know, I'd have to wear them the way that everybody hates, and that's with socks. Because I just don't think my feet are ready for prime time, okay? There, I've said it. I mean, you know, unless I'm, you know, out on the beach. Then that's a different story. Then they're, you know, they're covered by sand half the time anyway. So you've got a little protection there. But otherwise, yeah. My feet are a private matter. I had a pedicure. It was part of a broadcast thing. So it wasn't, you know, it was kind of a stunt, but I had sort of a pedicure one time. And, you know, I just laughed through the whole thing. It wasn't relaxing me at all. You know, it does relax me. Great songs and a chance to spend some time with you.
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0: Talk to your doctor if your baby thinks he's a train. Roseanne Cash and Paul Petit on Sunday evening. I got Shania in just a few moments. We're going to find out what the cowgirls do from Vince Gill. They wrangle the cattle, right? I saw something today. Somebody was quoting, it was on Twitter, but they were quoting some prose from Henry Miller. I know, this is a little more high tone than I normally do on this show. To be silent the whole day long, see no newspaper, hear no radio. I don't agree with that part. Listen to no gossip. Let's make it see no TV, okay? All right, take two. To be silent the whole day long, see no newspaper, see no TV, listen to no gossip, be thoroughly and completely lazy, thoroughly and completely indifferent to the fate of the world, is the finest medicine a man can give himself. And it doesn't count against your deductible.
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2: Classic Country WOKR weather. Tonight stays partly cloudy around 60 degrees with light easterly winds. Monday turns mostly sunny and warmer, reaching the mid-80s with light southeasterly winds. Monday night brings partly cloudy skies, then a chance of showers and thunderstorms, with temperatures around 70 degrees and light southeasterly winds. Tuesday stays currently, it's clear and 75 degrees.
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0: And now you know the rest of the story, what the Cowgirls do from Vince Gill and his Pulp Boutique. We're about to go deep into the holler with Randy Travis in just a few moments. Well, well, well, you know, all this hype about soccer and a lot of matches, you know, taking place here in America. So a lot of folks from Europe and such are coming over here. And it's actually kind of cool. There have been a lot of people that have come over here to watch the matches, who have posted online about, you know, what an awesome country this is. They've, you know, maybe it's the first time they've really experienced America in person. And Harry Kane, who is the captain of England's World Cup team, wants to become a place kicker, this says, in the NFL. So with that, that would make him a football player who wants to become a football player, right? I mean, if the way some people categorize it. Europe is in the middle of a heat wave right now, and the temperatures have been hitting the 100-degree mark there. So hot in London, you can fry an egg on the sidewalk, which is actually an improvement over most English food. Oh, ouch, ouch. My mom was from England. Sorry about that, Mom.
1: W-O-K-R.
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0: How low can you go? The Oak Ridge Boys, that's Bobby Sue. How loud can you go? That's the question Mr. Pulpo did ask for you tonight. There's an Australian man who has just entered the Guinness Book of World Records as the world's loudest person. I guess he yelled something at the equivalent of like a jet engine. I don't even know how you do that. 122.4 decibels has made this man the world's loudest person. And he broke the previous record held by that baby sitting in the row behind you on your last airplane flight. Or by your ex-spouse.
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0: One of the good old ones there from Toby Keith. That's an earlier one, if memory serves. Should have been a cowboy with Pulp Boutique. Should have been a disc jockey. Oh, wait a minute, I am. Whew, that worked out okay, didn't it? Ronnie Millsap in just a few moments. Ricky Van Shelton also. There's a social media trend. Anytime I start a sentence like that, you can just, you know, take the rest with a grain of salt. But a social media trend claims that sticking out your tongue for 40 seconds can instantly reduce stress. You can do it. It'd be kind of hard for me to explain it and do it at the same time. Yeah, you need your tongues out for 40 seconds. Now, the experts say there's little scientific evidence to support it, but, you know, let's not let that get in the way of a good story here. The psychologists say it may help some people because it acts as what they call a grounding exercise. They're not talking about working on your fuse box with your mouth, are they? Okay. A grounding exercise. It distracts you. It sort of short circuits, you know, the way you're thinking. But experts say better supported methods include deep, slow breathing and the 5-4-3-2-1 grounding technique. You count down, you know, focusing on your five senses. By the way, if you get to 6 on that count, you'll run into Bruce Willis.
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2: Classic Country, WOKR weather. Tonight stays partly cloudy around 60 degrees with light easterly winds.

0: is. Monday turns mostly sunny and warmer, reaching the mid-80s with light southeasterly winds. Monday night brings partly cloudy skies, then a chance of showers and thunderstorms, with temperatures around 70 degrees and light southeasterly winds. Tuesday stays, currently it's clear and 72 degrees.
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0: It's Ricky Van Shelton, and I'm Paul Poteet. Don't we all have the right? Yes, sure you do. Go ahead. Tell him the man on the radio told you it was okay. Mark Willis in just a few moments. Steve Warner's on the way. And we're going to play X's and O's with Trisha Yearwood in just a few moments. We're going to do all that. We're not going to put anything off. Are you guilty of procrastination? There's a funny thing about this story. See if you catch the same thing I caught. Okay, the story is that after studying it for four decades, the psychologist said that procrastination affects about 20% of people. And he says that it doesn't really have anything to do with your busy schedules or technology. Those are excuses. People have always been busy. And he also challenges the claim of some procrastinators, they perform better under deadline pressure. His research says they tend to do worse. Now, did you notice the thing? This guy who's the expert on procrastinating, who's going to help you stop procrastinating? He'd been studying it for four decades. I'm just saying.
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Willie, Merle, and Paul, too. We're all so pleased. What is it, Minnie Pearl used to always say on stage at the opera? So pleased to be with you. I do not have a hat with a sales tag hanging from it, though. It'd be hard to get on under the headphones I'm wearing.

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0: women too.
1: Hard working man. It's Brooks and Dunn. Yes, and the women too. Sure. I got no problem with that. It's Bolt Pootsie. Well, she's a hardworking woman who's about to marry a hardworking man. And she is Taylor Swift, of course. Got a country release out right now, as a matter of fact. First time in a long time. And a source says that the one man she trusts the most, it's not Travis Kelce. It's her dad, Scott Swift. Lucky for her, he happens to have been in finance for more than 45 years with Merrill Lynch. And he started back in the 1980s. He now runs the Swift Group, which is a wealth management advisory team based in Pennsylvania. Reportedly manages around $3.9 billion in assets. And he invested like in her career early on, moved the family to Tennessee so she could be closer to Nashville, put a bunch of money, like $500,000 into a record label that was going to be built around Taylor Swift. So he's gotten paid for it, but he's also managing all of her money. Isn't that handy? And he's working on the prenup. So she's getting married to this football dude. And they both have, you know, obviously a lot of money. And so he's putting that all together for her. Me and Mrs. Poteet, we had the only big question we had in our prenup. Who got, you know, which percentage of the beanbag chair in the living room?
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0: Hey, your love's on the line there, Earl Thomas Conley. Careful, your love's on the line. Anything could happen. Well, you know, when you go to someone's house, you know, there are signs that it's going to be good and signs maybe it's not going to be so good. And recently, the internet asked, what's an automatic green flag when you visit someone's home? You know, you see something, you think, oh, okay, this is going to be all right. An automatic green flag, clean toilet. Duh. Lots of plants, especially healthy ones. No one wants to see a sad fern, you know, in the foyer. Other good signs, books. And also pets in the home, happy pets in the home, but no pet smells. The pets should be seen and not smelled, much like your children, too.
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2: Classic Country WOKR weather. Tonight stays partly cloudy around 60 degrees with light easterly winds. Monday turns mostly sunny and warmer, reaching the mid-80s with light southeasterly winds. Monday night brings partly cloudy skies, then a chance of showers and thunderstorms, with temperatures around 70 degrees and light southeasterly winds. Tuesday stays currently, it's clear and 68 degrees.
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0: Shenandoah, and I'm Paul Poteet. Thanks for listening. It's Sunday evening. Oh, get this. They got this new invention from China. I mean, this is going to change the whole idea of going to the toilet. The toilet's going to you. It was unveiled at a healthcare and accessibility expo. I mean, it sounds funny, but, you know, if you have mobility issues, my gosh, this could keep you in your home, you know, without having to move to some facility. So, hey, I guess this is AI that we can all get behind. AI-powered robotic toilet designed for people with mobility challenges. It's a self-driving toilet. It can travel to wherever it's needed in the home. And after use, it returns to a docking station connected to the plumbing. You see what happened, and the waste is automatically flushed away. So it kind of follows you around. And if nobody has come up with a name yet, let me just throw this out there. Wash Roomba.
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Man, that's like butter, isn't it? Restless Hearts, so slick. I'll still be loving you. All right, sometimes things don't look so rosy in the romance department. Yeah. Rhett Akins with Pulp Poutine on Sunday night, and he's just discovered That Ain't My Truck.

0: they'll never be. You, Roseanne Cash. Me, I'm Paul Poteet. What's our favorite vegetable? Okay, here's a hint. I had some a couple of days ago. Have you guessed yet? Broccoli. Could you believe that? I wouldn't have guessed that. I would have guessed carrots, which was number two, or maybe corn, which is number three. Although, Mrs. Poteet always tells me maybe corn's a vegetable, maybe it's a starch. Although then I looked it up on ChatGPT, like it knows, I don't know. And it gave me, you know, like a Weasley answer. Yes, corn is commonly considered a vegetable when eaten fresh, such as corn on the cob, but corn can fit into different categories depending on the context. So if it is used botanically, corn kernels are the seeds of a grass plant. If it's used in cooking, it's treated, if it's sweet corn, it's treated as a vegetable. But dried corn, you know, like cornmeal or popcorn, tortilla corn, is often classified as a grain because of the starch content of it. So she's kind of right, which she usually is, but don't tell her that. Okay, thanks.
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0: Walking Away with Clint Black. It's Paul Petit, winding down your weekend. Time's a-wasting. Did you run into any robots today? There is a food delivery robot that interrupted an active SWAT situation a few days ago in Arizona. It rolled through the crime scene while trying to make a delivery. Here's the problem. It didn't know what was going on. A local TV news outlet reported that Dot the Robot, an automatic food delivery robot operated by DoorDash, rolled through an active police SWAT situation. The robot reportedly drove directly through the crime scene. And despite police officers, here's my favorite line in the story, despite police officers telling it to turn around. Who are the real robots here?
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2: Classic Country WOKR weather. Tonight stays partly cloudy around 60 degrees with light southerly winds. Monday turns mostly sunny and warms into the mid-80s with light southeasterly winds. Monday night stays partly cloudy at around 70, then a chance of showers and thunderstorms moves in. Tuesday brings a chance of showers and thunderstorms, becoming likely with highs near 90 and currently it's clear and 69 degrees.
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0: off down that dusty Dixie Road. Quack, quack. It's Lee Greenwood, and I'm Paul Poteet. Well, it's no wonder that that they're telling me that it's time to go. I don't think it's the end of my schedule. I think that they're just, I think that there may be a jacket waiting for me that's really straight, and maybe some men to take me to a nice little resting place. I'll try to get it together and talk with you again next weekend. I can't wait.
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0: It's Diamond Rio, One More Day. I'm Linda. So yeah, I did post as many of those Alan Jackson videos as I could find on Facebook. Just look for Country Radio Linda next time you're there. The last song he did, Where I Come From, which makes sense. One of those songs that just features a lot of his pickers. That's, you know, probably one of the greatest bands ever. So yeah, really heartfelt moment. You could see he was tired, and yet he pulled it off. George Strait coming up in just a minute.
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0: George Strait, yeah, who did join Alan Jackson on stage. Yeah, we knew that was coming. A lot of great performances. There was Leanne Womack and Carrie Underwood and all the newcomers and, you know, people that appreciate old school country music were there to pay tribute to him. It was really sweet. Brian White, just a couple of minutes. Janie Fricke, too.
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2: Classic Country WOKR weather. Tonight stays partly cloudy around 60 degrees with light southerly winds. Monday turns mostly sunny and warms into the mid-80s with light southeasterly winds. Monday night stays partly cloudy at around 70, then a chance of showers and thunderstorms moves in. Tuesday brings a chance of showers and thunderstorms, becoming likely with highs near 90, and currently it's clear and 68 degrees.
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0: It's Brian White, Sitting on Go. Always reminded me of that song from the Kindles. Remember that song? What was it called? If you're waiting on me, you're backing up. Randy Travis, he was in the audience for that Alan Jackson show up in the suite. They showed pictures of him smiling and clapping. Greg Morgan on the way.
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Reba, who wasn't at the Alan Jackson show, but she was one of the artists featured, you know, saying something nice about Alan Jackson. What a class act. So great to be friends. And congratulations on just a great career. Really sweet moment. Here's Tim McGraw down on the farm.

0: Conway Twitty singing about those tight fitting jeans, which may be your jeans this weekend coming up with all those hot dogs. Big weekend for hot dogs for sure. They sell a bunch. Hey, on the way, Confederate Railroad and Highway 101.
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0: Trisha Yearwood and How Do I Live. Always been such a huge fan of her version of that song. I'm Linda. Hope you had a really wonderful weekend. I mentioned you have 4th of July coming up this weekend. Fireworks in different places all over the country. We'll see some of it on TV. And of course, a big weekend for hot dogs. I believe that big Nathan's hot dog eating contest again is coming up this weekend. We'll see how that goes. It's always amazing to me how many hot dogs some people can eat in like a couple of minutes and not just be hurling. Brooks and Dunn on the way and Eddie Rabbit.
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2: Classic Country WOKR weather. Tonight stays partly cloudy around 60 degrees with light southerly winds. Monday turns mostly sunny and warms into the mid-80s with light southeasterly winds. Monday night stays partly cloudy at around 70. Then a chance of showers and thunderstorms moves in. Tuesday brings a chance of showers and thunderstorms, becoming likely with highs near 90. And currently, it's clear and 65 degrees.
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0: One of those great songs to dance to. Brooks and Dunn, Little Miss Honky Tonk. And of course, that Big Cat Daddy. On the way, George Strait and Lone Star.
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1: Great way to kick off a brand new week, Merle Haggard and those working man blues. I can relate. I'm Linda. Thanks so much for making us a part of your everyday. Finding me on Facebook, too. Just look for Country Radio Linda next time you're there. If you want to check out some of the Alan Jackson videos, some really great video from over the weekend. Here's Vern Gosden.

0: It's Wynonna and Girls with Guitars. Yeah, new stuff from her coming out here in just a little bit. She's got a new album she's been working on called The Hard Truth. I've seen some clips. Good stuff. Kenny Rogers on the way. Clay Walker, too.
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0: Kenny Rogers singing about the tomb of the unknown love. The Gatlin Brothers on the way. And Tracy.
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2: Classic Country WOKR weather. Tonight stays partly cloudy around 60 degrees with light southerly winds. Monday turns mostly sunny and warms into the mid-80s with light southeasterly winds. Monday night stays partly cloudy at around 70, then a chance of showers and thunderstorms moves in. Tuesday brings a chance of showers and thunderstorms, becoming likely with highs near 90. And currently, it's clear and 64 degrees.
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0: Tracy Lawrence and Sticks and Stones. Tracy, who's out on the road this summer doing such great music, still sounds amazing. Josh Grayson on the way. Also music from Alan Jackson.
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1: Sean Connolly. And one of those guys who had a backup plan just in case his career in music didn't take off. 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So that was a good business plan. 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

0: It's Little Texas and God blessed Texas. 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I can't get over the ice in a drink. 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George Strait on the way.
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2: Classic Country WOKR weather. Tonight stays partly cloudy around 60 degrees with light southerly winds. Monday turns mostly sunny and warms into the mid-80s with light southeasterly winds. Monday night stays partly cloudy at around 70, then a chance of showers and thunderstorms moves in. Tuesday brings a chance of showers and thunderstorms, becoming likely with highs near 90, and currently it's clear and 57 degrees.
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0: Randy Travis, is it still over? Randy, who was there in the audience for the Alan Jackson Show. Yeah, very cool to see him just singing along and clapping. Joe Diffie on the way. Janie, too.
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Jeannie C. Riley, who was just a kid, man. She was only like in her early 20s when she did that one, the Tom T. Hall song, Harper Valley PTA. Here's Steve Warner. I got dreams.

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0: Hopefully you had a chance to see the Opry over the weekend. They did a best of sort of thing, and Patti Loveless was on singing a couple of times, and with Vince Gill too. That was just wonderful. On the way, Travis Tritt and Faith.
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0: Get tired of that one. Shenandoah, Sunday in the South. I also love the version that Marty did, I think it was just last year, with Jason Aldean and Luke Bryan, too, around a diner, in a diner around the table. So nice. Lone Star in just a minute. Waylon.
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2: Classic Country WOKR weather. Tonight stays partly cloudy around 60 degrees with light southerly winds. Monday turns mostly sunny and warms into the mid-80s with light southeasterly winds. Monday night stays partly cloudy at around 70, then a chance of showers and thunderstorms moves in. Tuesday brings a chance of showers and thunderstorms, becoming likely with highs near 90, and currently it's clear and 64 degrees.
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0: Lone Star and Amazed. By the way, Shooter Jennings was able to find some music that Waylon had never released. He's been releasing those songs slowly too, where Waylon just sounds so good. Some kind of lost music, you know, stuff that just got tossed in a drawer and somebody found. The Mavericks in a minute, and Kenny.
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Don Williams. Thank you so much for listening to the radio and making us a part of your everyday. We appreciate it so much. One of those songs you might hear a lot this week. Here's Martina.

0: It's Reba McEntire. I know how he feels. Yeah, she left a message, a video message. There were some people like Dale Earnhardt Jr. and some other artists who weren't able to be at the Alan Jackson concert, but they did do video messages, and she was one of them. The Judd's on the way, and Tim McGraw.
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0: Marty and the guys from Diamond Rio. We're still out there singing, and man, they still sound great. Saw them last summer and Meet in the Middle. George Strait on the way and a classic from Conway and Loretta.
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2: Classic Country WOKR weather. Monday stays sunny and near 88 degrees with light southeasterly winds. Monday night turns partly cloudy around 70. Tuesday brings a chance of showers and thunderstorms and climbs to around 92 degrees with light southwesterly winds. Tuesday night keeps a chance of rain showers near 75. Wednesday is sunny and hotter in the mid-90s with gentle west breezes. Currently, it's clear and 63 degrees.
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0: Billy Dean. I miss Billy the Kid. I'm Linda heading out. Have a great rest of your day. Don't forget, if you want to check out some of that Alan Jackson stuff from over the weekend, just look for Country Radio Linda. Next time you're on Facebook, there's a ton.
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2: Livestock producers in our region will be monitoring the New World screwworm situation closely this week. As of late last week, there had been 20 documented detections of the pest. 19 of those cases have been in Texas cattle, sheep, or goats, while one case was found in a dog in New Mexico. Federal officials say that they are fully prepared to respond to detections, and they're working closely with state partners on surveillance, reporting, and control efforts. The National Weather Service is calling for extremely hot weather later this week, with the temperature on Wednesday reaching the upper 90s in several areas. Farmers are being advised to keep a close eye on livestock and poultry, ensuring plenty of fresh, clean water is available at all times.
4: Stay tuned. Your daily pearl of wisdom is coming up next.
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You can't simply live on dreams and crystal balls if you're in search of true love. It's Johnny Paycheck with the title cut of the album, Slide Off Your Satin Sheets. The most awarded artist in CMA history, Brooks and Dunn on the way, Sammy Kershaw, and also David Lee Murphy. Here's Barbara Mantrell.

0: It's Cadillac Style from Sammy Kershaw, working on his autobiography right now as he continues touring this summer, and also performing on the ongoing Roots and Boots tour along with Aaron Tippin and Colin Ray. Good morning. Today is the 29th of June. It's Gary Busey's 82nd birthday. Also with birthdays today, Colin Jost, Melora Hardin, and Lance Barber. Coming up in just a bit, David Lee Murphy.
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0: She's sure he's soon to let his guard down. It's Eddie Raven, and she's going to win your heart. Good morning. This date in country music history, 34 years ago today, 16 years after he left his home in Oklahoma to pursue a career in music, eventually settling in with country, Vince Gill scored his first number one hit with I Still Believe in You. This year, he celebrates his 50th anniversary. We got some Ricochet and Glenn Campbell on the way.
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3: ABC News, I'm Sherry Preston. Heat and drought conditions fueling western wildfires. Three Colorado firefighters killed at the Utah-Colorado border. Here's ABC's Elizabeth Schulze.
4: Over the weekend, at one point, there was 12 wildfires that were burning at the same time. Utah has been able to get their hands on some of them, so those numbers are going down. But you're also looking at one wildfire that bled into Colorado, and then that one turned deadly. So it is just wildfire after fire sparking across the west.
3: Kentucky Governor Andy Beshear declaring a state of emergency in his state amid torrential downpours and flooding. Extreme heat in the central part of the country today. Those temperatures headed further east this week. Iran again launching drone and missile attacks targeted Bahrain and Kuwait following U.S. airstrikes that Iran said threatened continued peace talks. The first knockout victory match in the World Cup goes to Canada, who defeated South Africa in the final seconds of the game. It's Canada's first trip to the World Cup round of 16 ever. This is ABC News. A climb for charity in Great Britain. Princess Kate taking on the three highest spots in the country.
5: Kate Middleton climbed these three high peaks in 24 hours, 10,000 vertical feet total, raising money for holistic cancer treatment.
6: Lots of people have asked me why I'm doing this challenge, and partly it's personal. I'm so grateful to be here, to be strong enough to walk these hills. But more importantly, it's to give something back.
5: The princess says she knows personally how difficult the challenge is for those living with cancer and for those who have survived it. Wayne Cabot, ABC News.
3: Vladimir Putin now admitting Ukrainian airstrikes have led to fuel shortages in Russia. NASA getting ready for a rescue mission in space. The $500 million Swift telescope, which has been scanning the heavens for decades at risk of burning up in the Earth's atmosphere as soon as tomorrow, a robot may be launched to grab it and then boost the telescope back up into a higher, safer orbit. I'm Sherry Preston, ABC News.
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7: Good morning. For WOKR News of the Finger Lakes, I'm Ken Haight reporting.
8: A man has died after he fell from a great height on South Avenue. Rochester police responded to the EL Tower apartment building around 7 a.m. Friday and found an adult male in the parking lot suffering from significant trauma. He was taken to Strong Memorial Hospital, where he passed away. Investigation found the man fell from a 17th floor apartment, which was the top floor. Authorities do not believe there is any criminality involved. A Canandaigua woman was taken into custody Thursday afternoon on a bench warrant at the Ontario County Jail in the town of Hopewell. Authorities arrested 30-year-old Ashley Treanor regarding an active bench warrant issued out of the Canandaigua Town Court. Warrant was issued for failing to appear in court regarding the original charges of previous traffic violations and an unlicensed operator charge. Treanor was arraigned and is scheduled to appear in Canandaigua Town Court. A Pittsford woman was arrested by Ontario County Sheriffs Thursday afternoon following a shoplifting complaint at Von Maurer in Victor. Deputies arrested 44-year-old Lauren Andalina Warble after she was allegedly observed by store loss prevention staff concealing and stealing $97 worth of merchandise. She was transported to the Ontario County Sheriff's Office substation, where she was processed and released with an appearance ticket. She's scheduled to answer the charge of petty larceny in Victor Town Court. A two-alarm fire broke out around 8:30 Saturday morning at an auto surplus and repair shop on Borough Street, sending thick smoke billowing into the air. The corrugated steel building was completely destroyed, as it took firefighters about 45 minutes to bring the fire under control. Crews also extinguished several large trucks burning behind the structure. There were no reports of any injuries. Here are a couple of blood drives happening this week for the WOKR Classic Country listening area. First one is being held today, Monday, June 29th, at St. Mary's Church, 95 North Main Street in Canandaigua. The blood drive runs from 1 until 6, and then Wednesday, July 1st, at St. Dominic Church, 97 West Main Street in Shortsville. That drive runs from noon until 5. 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Tonight's Powerball jackpot will increase to an estimated $360 million as no players match all six numbers during Saturday night's drawing.
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9: Classic Country WOKR weather. Monday stays sunny and near 88 degrees with light southeasterly winds. Monday night turns partly cloudy around 70. Tuesday brings a chance of showers and thunderstorms and climbs to around 92 degrees with light southwesterly winds. Tuesday night keeps a chance of rain showers near 75. Wednesday is sunny and hotter in the mid-90s with gentle west breezes. Currently, it's clear and 62 degrees.
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0: It's Hard Rock Bottom of Your Heart, a number one hit for Randy Travis, found on his album No Holding Back. Good morning. A song written by a few school teachers in Mississippi didn't have much luck in getting recorded. Over 20 different artists passed. It was eventually thrown into a cardboard box full of demo cassette tapes and in a Houston hotel room rediscovered by record exec Irving Azoff, who liked the song so much he passed it on to movie producers, and it became one of the biggest hits of the decade. Coming up next from Johnny Lee, right here for you.
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If you've got a country state of mind going on, it's Hank Williams Jr. We'll hear from Garth Brooks this hour, Tanya Tucker, and also Kenny Rogers with Dolly Parton. And he's not doing too much in the way of killing time this summer as he is busy with his Back on the Blacktop tour. Here's Clint Black.

0: Found on the album Love Me Like You Used To, Tanya Tucker's 9th number one hit, If It Don't Come Easy. Tanya recently announcing this summer she's on her farewell tour. And even though she's saying goodbye on the road, she's still putting out some new music. It was back when Shania Twain was just 8 years old. She was singing in bars in Canada. Her mother told Shania, according to her, I'm the next Tanya Tucker. I'm going to be a star. And remembering that so many years later, inviting Tanya to be a part of her next album, singing a duet together. That new album is called Little Miss Twain, and it's coming out on the 26th of next month. Kenny Rogers and Dolly Parton are on the way next.
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1: We got winners. We got losers. Chain smokers and boozers. And we got yuppies. We got bikers. We've got

0: Trying to fix her mind on Elvis, it's Patty Loveless. Good morning. Today is the 29th of June. It's National Darts Day, also Camera Day, Almond Butter Crunch Day, and National Waffle Iron Day. It may be surprising to know that 30 to 40% of households in America have a waffle iron, preferring waffles homemade versus in the toaster. We got some Mickey Gilly and also Eddie Rabbit coming up for you right here in moments.
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3: ABC News, I'm Sherry Preston. Floodwaters in Kentucky and Tennessee now blamed for at least 5 deaths. Pastor Jesse Lanehart in Richmond, Kentucky says flooding washed his church completely away.
4: A guy called me and said that, said your church is gone, you know, and it was just kind of devastating. But, you know, I thank the Lord that nobody was here.
3: In the West, wildfires are still raging. 3 firefighters killed when they were trapped in the middle of a fire along the Utah-Colorado border. Promises this morning of no more attacks in the Middle East after a violent weekend.
5: For a few days, what we were seeing was Iran hitting a tanker in the Strait of Hormuz, which then would lead the U.S. to retaliate with their strikes. But then over the weekend, Iran launched not just drones, but also missiles towards Bahrain and Kuwait, which of course are home to U.S. military bases.
3: ABC Selena Wang. Wimbledon starts up today. Serena Williams making her comeback in the singles tomorrow. This is ABC News. One person was killed and another seriously injured in a shooting in a popular entertainment spot in San Jose, California. That spot has been hosting World Cup fan zone screening matches, so according to police, there were no World Cup games being screened at the time of the shooting. Lots of folks are expected to hit the roads and the skies this week ahead of the 4th of July holiday. Here's ABC's Andrew Dimbert.
6: While nearly 5.9 million people are expected to fly, the strongest year-over-year growth is actually coming from other modes of transportation, like cruises, trains, and buses. But driving remains the top choice, with about 85% or so of holiday travelers expected to take a road trip as fuel prices start to cool a bit. Still, the national average for a gallon of gas is up over 61 cents from a year ago. Meanwhile, traffic is expected to start to build in the later part of the week, Thursday. Could be the worst of it.
3: The Supreme Court hands down several decisions this week before ending its term for the summer, one of the biggest on birthright citizenship. I'm Sherry Preston, ABC News.
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7: Good morning. For WOKR News of the Finger Lakes, I'm Ken Haight reporting.
8: Motorists traveling on State Route 245 in Naples should expect delays beginning this week due to scheduled bridge maintenance. Officials say the roadway will be reduced to a single lane with alternating traffic over the Naples Creek overflow near the intersection with State Route 21 beginning tomorrow, Tuesday, June 30th. Temporary traffic signals will be used to control traffic flow during the work.

0: The project is expected to continue through the end of July, weather permitting. Rochester police say two people were shot late Saturday evening on North Street near Woodward Street. Officers learned a woman from Rochester had been shot and a private vehicle was taking her to Rochester General Hospital. She was shot at least once in the upper body. Her injuries are not life-threatening. Officers located a 45-year-old man from Rochester who was shot at least once in his upper body. An ambulance took him to Strong Memorial Hospital. His injuries also are not life-threatening. Detectives are working to determine what led to the shooting and do not have any suspects in custody. Investigation remains ongoing. Two people were killed in an overnight three-vehicle crash on the Interloop near Joseph Avenue. The crash happened around 1:25 a.m. when a Honda CR-V driven by 39-year-old Naomi Flores was traveling the wrong way westbound in the eastbound lanes of the Interloop. The Honda collided head-on with a Ford Fusion driven by Charles Barnes with a passenger, Quincy Battle, both 21 years old. After the initial impact, the Ford Fusion was struck again by a Jeep Liberty operated by 29-year-old Marvin T. Harmon. Barnes and Battle were pronounced dead at the scene. Flores was transported to Strong Memorial Hospital and remains in critical condition. Harmon also was taken to the hospital with non-life-threatening injuries. Investigation is ongoing. Rochester police are looking for a driver who abandoned their car after crashing into another car on Portland Avenue Friday night. Crash happened around 9:45 p.m. between Norton and Jackson Streets. Officers found two cars, a Dodge Charger and a Jeep Wrangler, at the scene after they arrived. The driver of the Dodge was gone. An ambulance took a 33-year-old passenger from the abandoned Dodge to the hospital to treat minor injuries. The Jeep driver was not injured. Both cars needed to be towed away. Police have not issued any tickets and are still investigating.
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3: Classic Country WOKR weather. Monday stays sunny and near 88 degrees with light southeasterly winds. Monday night turns partly cloudy around 70. Tuesday brings a chance of showers and thunderstorms and climbs to around 92 degrees with light southwesterly winds. Tuesday night keeps a chance of rain showers near 75. Wednesday is sunny and hotter in the mid-90s with gentle west breezes. Currently, it's clear and 66 degrees.
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0: Marty Stewart made the announcement earlier this spring. Inductees into the Country Music Hall of Fame this year included the Stanley Brothers, Paul Overstreet, and Tim McGraw with It's Your Love. His Pawn Shop Guitar Tour gets underway very soon. The first date of the 33 coming up in Bethel, New York, and that'll be on the 9th of July. We got Tracy Lawrence and Emerson Drive coming up.
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It's T.G. Shepherd, who continues touring this summer, celebrating his 50th anniversary, doing some smooth sailing. We have Alan Jackson, Willie Nelson, Brooks and Dunn all on the way a little later in the hour, and Trisha Yearwood for you now.

0: Though Willie Nelson found the most success with the song Always On My Mind, scoring a number one hit, he wasn't the first to record it. Nope, it was Brenda Lee years earlier, but she didn't release her version. Willie gets his Outlaw Music Festival tour underway in its 11th year very soon, and along the way, his 4th of July picnic as well. We got Brooks and Dunn and some Pat Green coming up.
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2: 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Syracuse of basketball, Nate Kings, who was the second leading scorer this past season. He has signed an NBA Summer League contract with the Heat. This past year, he averaged just over 12 points per game. New York guard Jose Alvarado is declining his $4.5 million player option with the Knicks, but he does intend to sign a new three-year $14-plus million deal to return to the team. That is according to ESPN. He was a priority for the Knicks going into the offseason. Yankees baseball, they've lost four in a row and 7 of 9. They get swept by the Red Sox in a four-game series, losing yesterday 5-4 in 10 innings. They play Detroit tonight. Mets lost 2 of 3 to the Phillies, falling yesterday 5-4. Tonight, they take on the Blue Jays. 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I'm Matt Pauly with the Sports Flash on Classic Country WOKR.
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0: A big number one hit for the Judds. It's Girls Night Out. Winona getting her Raised on Radio tour underway last week. She and Melissa Etheridge share the stage for the tour this summer. Their next show coming up tomorrow. That'll be in Huber Heights, Ohio. We got Joe Diffie on the way and some Ricky Skaggs in a bit.
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3: News. I'm Sherry Preston. Deadly wildfires in the west and deadly flooding in the east. Three firefighters killed along the Colorado-Utah border fighting one of the raging wildfires there. The death toll in the flooding in Tennessee and Kentucky is now up to at least five people.
4: Heat alerts have been issued for more than 100 million Americans from Kansas to Massachusetts. But as the U.S. heats up, Western Europe is cooling down after a week of record-breaking heat. Officials in France saying at least 1,000 deaths were reported during one of the worst heat waves on record. Lionel Moyes, ABC News, New York.
3: Hundreds of aftershocks in Venezuela after last week's deadly earthquakes. Search teams are still looking for survivors. NBC Universal is heading out on its own. Comcast this morning announcing it is splitting itself into two companies. Comcast will keep the internet and technology side of the business, while NBC Universal will take film and TV studios as well as theme parks. This is ABC News. Continued fighting in the Middle East over the weekend. The United States striking Iran and Iran striking U.S. allies Bahrain and Kuwait.
5: All this uncertainty from the Middle East has pushed oil prices higher overnight. But here at home, drivers have seen gas prices come down steadily. Prices have dropped an average of 60 cents per gallon in the last month. The national average is now 3.79, although that is still 85 cents higher than before the war with Iran started.
3: ABC's Karen Hua, a U.S. official, confirms to ABC News that both Iran and the United States have agreed to stop fighting this week so that discussions on a permanent ceasefire can take place. Millions of people have fallen off the rolls of health insurance through the Affordable Care Act. New government numbers show enrollment in February was down by 3 million people compared to last year. Experts say it's likely connected to the end of federal subsidies for premiums and the much higher cost for those who can't get health insurance through work. This is ABC News.
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6: Good morning. For WOKR News of the Finger Lakes, I'm Ken Haight reporting.
7: A man has died after he fell from a great height on South Avenue. Rochester police responded to the EL Tower apartment building around 7 a.m. Friday and found an adult male in the parking lot suffering from significant trauma. He was taken to Strong Memorial Hospital where he passed away. Investigation found the man fell from a 17th floor apartment, which was the top floor. Authorities do not believe there is any criminality involved. A Canandaigua woman was taken into custody Thursday afternoon on a bench warrant at the Ontario County Jail

0: in the town of Hopewell. Authorities arrested 30-year-old Ashley Treanor regarding an active bench warrant issued out of the Canandaigua Town Court. Warrant was issued for failing to appear in court regarding the original charges of previous traffic violations and an unlicensed operator charge. Treanor was arraigned and is scheduled to appear in Canandaigua Town Court. A Pittsford woman was arrested by Ontario County Sheriffs Thursday afternoon following a shoplifting complaint at Von Maur in Victor. Deputies arrested 44-year-old Lauren Andalina Warble after she was allegedly observed by store loss prevention staff concealing and stealing $97 worth of merchandise. She was transported to the Ontario County Sheriff's Office substation where she was processed and released with an appearance ticket. She's scheduled to answer the charge of petty larceny in Victor Town Court. A two-alarm fire broke out around 8:30 Saturday morning at an auto surplus and repair shop on Borough Street, sending thick smoke billowing into the air. The corrugated steel building was completely destroyed, as it took firefighters about 45 minutes to bring the fire under control. Crews also extinguished several large trucks burning behind the structure. There were no reports of any injuries. Here are a couple of blood drives happening this week for the WOKR Classic Country listening area. First one is being held today, Monday, June 29th, at St. Mary's Church, 95 North Main Street in Canandaigua. The blood drive runs from 1 until 6. And then Wednesday, July 1st, at St. Dominic Church, 97 West Main Street in Shortsville. 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Tonight's Powerball jackpot will increase to an estimated $360 million as no players match all six numbers during Saturday night's drawing.
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3: Classic Country WOKR weather. Monday stays sunny and near 88 degrees with light southeasterly winds. Monday night turns partly cloudy around 70. Tuesday brings a chance of showers and thunderstorms and climbs to around 92 degrees with light southwesterly winds. Tuesday night keeps a chance of rain showers near 75. Wednesday is sunny and hotter in the mid-90s with gentle west breezes. Currently, it's 68 degrees.
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0: There certainly is a whole lot of strategy when it comes to releasing a song into the world of country music. Such was the case for Lone Star. When they were first getting started, there were a whole lot of new bands on the radio. They needed a song that stood out, and No News was just that. It ended up becoming Lone Star's first number one hit. Good morning. Coming up, Alabama and Joe Nichols.
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The title cut of the album Night Games and Charlie Pride's 29th and final number one hit. It would be a quarter century before a black soul artist once again topped the charts in country music. Darius Rucker did so in 2008. Rodney Foster, Dolly Parton, and also Keith Whitley on the way a little later in the hour. Here's Dwight Yoakam.

0: It's Dolly Parton with one of the biggest country hits of the last century, I Will Always Love You, which went on to become one of the biggest pop hits of that 100 years as well, after Whitney Houston recorded it for the movie soundtrack The Bodyguard. Good morning. We got some Keith Whitley coming up in just a bit, and also Randy Travis.
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0: It's Randy Travis, earlier this month celebrating the 40th anniversary of one of the biggest albums of his career, Storms of Life. His More Life tour resumes in its final leg in August and runs through November. Good morning. We got Jody Messina and Ronnie Millsap coming up here in a bit.
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2: ABC News, I'm Sherry Preston. Wildfires in the West have killed three firefighters along the Utah-Colorado border. ABC's Melissa Adon.
3: This is the Snyder Fire, and it started burning between Colorado and Utah, and it merged along the border. That was during the weekend when there was a particularly dangerous situation, red flag warning, that was issued for that region. Well, there were several firefighters that were told that were trapped by the fire. They had no chance to escape. It was really difficult for them. And unfortunately, three of them were killed.
2: Flooding in Kentucky and Tennessee is now blamed for at least five deaths. Search teams still looking for survivors in Venezuela after last week's deadly earthquakes. They have been working through hundreds of aftershocks. Former Tennessee Titans star running back Chris Johnson tells ABC News he has been diagnosed with ALS. He was diagnosed last year. The disease spreading so rapidly, he now has lost the ability to speak. This is ABC News. According to new numbers from the Health and Human Services Department, about 3 million fewer people are on the Affordable Care Act plans this year than last year. Part of the reason could be the end of federal subsidies to help those who can't get insurance through their jobs pay their premiums. President Trump got rid of those subsidies as a part of his bill. Democrats tried to get them back but failed. A Texas boy attacked by a shark in the Bahamas credits his older brother for keeping him alive. Here's ABC's Wayne Cabot with the story.
4: I definitely consider him as my hero as he stopped bleeding and saved my life.
5: 12-year-old Parker Roll says his brother Jack wrapped his leg for the 60-mile boat ride to the nearest hospital after the shark attack. The family was on an excursion to swim with the sharks and thought that they were among normally docile nurse sharks, but then an 8 to 10-foot long reef shark latched on to Parker's leg.
4: I didn't really feel it at first because there's just so much adrenaline.
5: Wayne Cabot, ABC News.
2: The boy is expected to be fine. This is ABC News.
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6: Good morning. 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
7: Motorists traveling on State Route 245 in Naples should expect delays beginning this week due to scheduled bridge maintenance. Officials say the roadway will be reduced to a single lane with alternating traffic over the Naples Creek overflow near the intersection with State Route 21 beginning tomorrow, Tuesday, June 30th. Temporary traffic signals will be used to control traffic flow during the work. The project is expected to continue through the end of July, weather permitting. Rochester police say two people were shot late Saturday evening on North Street near Woodward Street. Officers learned a woman from Rochester had been shot and a private vehicle was taking her to Rochester General Hospital. She was shot at least once in the upper body. Her injuries are not life-threatening. Officers located a 45-year-old man from Rochester who was shot at least once in his upper body. An ambulance took him to Strong Memorial Hospital. His injuries also are not life-threatening. Detectives are working to determine what led to the shooting and do not have any suspects in custody. Investigation remains ongoing. Two people were killed in an overnight three-vehicle crash on the Interloop near Joseph Avenue. The crash happened around 1:25 a.m. when a Honda CR-V driven by 39-year-old Naomi Flores was traveling the wrong way westbound in the eastbound lanes of the Interloop. The Honda collided head-on with a Ford Fusion driven by Charles Barnes with a passenger, Quincy Battle, both 21 years old. After the initial impact, the Ford Fusion was struck again by a Jeep Liberty operated by 29-year-old Marvin T. Harmon. Barnes and Battle were pronounced dead at the scene. Flores was transported to Strong Memorial Hospital and remains in critical condition. Harmon also was taken to the hospital with non-life-threatening injuries. Investigation is ongoing. Rochester police are looking for a driver who abandoned their car after crashing into another car on Portland Avenue Friday night. Crash happened around 9:45 p.m. between Norton and Jackson Streets. Officers found two cars, a Dodge Charger and a Jeep Wrangler, at the scene after they arrived. The driver of the Dodge was gone. An ambulance took a 33-year-old passenger from the abandoned Dodge to the hospital to treat minor injuries. The Jeep driver was not injured. Both cars needed to be towed away. Police have not issued any tickets and are still investigating.
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9: Classic Country WOKR weather. Monday stays sunny and near 88 degrees with light southeasterly winds. Monday night turns partly cloudy around 70. Tuesday brings a chance of showers and thunderstorms and climbs to around 92 degrees with light southwesterly winds. Tuesday night keeps a chance of rain showers near 75. Wednesday is sunny and hotter in the mid-90s with gentle west breezes. Currently, it's clear and 73 degrees.
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0: Though there were doubting Thomases, Conway Twitty always maintained that Linda was just simply an imaginary character. Today is the 29th of June, the birthday of Gary Busey, best known for his role in the Buddy Holly story. He wanted to play that role as authentically as possible, so he refused to lip sync, learning to play the guitar instead, performing all the vocals live on camera too, completely transforming physically, losing 32 pounds to match Buddy Holly's slender build. Gary Busey is 82 today.
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0: was the happiest man in white. In Saginaw,
1: Michigan. Got to be one of my all-time favorites by this lady, Barbara Mandrell, and I was country when country wasn't cool.

0: You might think so right now, but eventually you're going to find out, hopefully sooner rather than later, that he ain't worth missing. Not a hoot right there. That, of course, Toby Keith. What's the craziest thing you've seen that someone might be doing in a plane when they're, you know, traveling somewhere? One response came in like this. A person sits down, falls asleep before we even taxi out, and sleeps without any movement for a whole 11 and a half hour flight right there. And even then has to be woken up by the staff once the plane lands. It was this small Japanese lady in front row right there of economy class. And some of them just kind of thought she didn't make it. But yeah, she just slept all the way through right there. And a weird thing happened in that travel adventure right there. And I'm sure there's been a bunch of them out there that we'd probably go over. We just don't have enough time.
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0: Well, doggone it, I think we got a pretty good idea who that might be right there. Who's Lonely Now? That, of course, Highway 101, winding down that set. In a moment or two, going to get back to it, heading down to the Twist and Shout. Mary Chapin Carpenter doing the honors right around the bend here at the station with the best country hits for sure.
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2: Classic Country WOKR weather. Monday stays sunny and near 88 degrees with light southeasterly winds. Monday night turns partly cloudy around 70. Tuesday brings a chance of showers and thunderstorms and climbs to around 92 degrees with light southwesterly winds. Tuesday night keeps a chance of rain showers near 75. Wednesday is sunny and hotter in the mid-90s with gentle west breezes. Currently, it's clear and 78 degrees.
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0: That's it. Down to my last teardrop. And boy, that one's running dry pretty quick as well. And there you go with Tanya Tucker doing the honors. In a moment or two, I don't know if they'll help, but they're going to be trying to get two dozen roses out to that lady and see if that might make a difference. Shenandoah helping us out in that department moments away.
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0: might as well get used to it. That's the way it's been. That's the way it is now and probably always will be. She Don't Love Nobody. Then, of course, the Desert Rose Band doing the honors. It's kind of interesting right here, the hygiene habit that people have that you actually find disgusting. Hey, you might want to cover your ears in some of these. Some of the responses came in. People who leave their toothbrush hanging over the sink in a shared bathroom. Like, dude, I'm trying to wash my hands and I'm just, you know, spraying my dirty hand water all over your toothbrush. Why is it there? Well, that was one comment. Somebody else said spitting in public is gross and unnecessary. See a lot of that in baseball games, don't you? And football games, too. How about this one? Somebody mentioned people who reuse their towels for way too long. I need to wash those at least once a week or maybe twice every 2 weeks or something like that. But either way, I guess that's the same amount of time. But wash them. Don't be going about 6-7 months without washing your towels, all right?
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5: On a warm summer's evening, on a train bound for nowhere, I met up with a gambler. We were both too tired to sleep, so we took turns of staring.

0: Heard him on before, many, many times over and over again. Alibis right there, and a good way to put it. And that, of course, Tracy Lawrence. I know a lot of folks probably relate to that one. A little story about that coal miner's daughter coming up. Loretta Lynn getting us all the details. And soon to follow, George Strait, I guarantee it.
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2: Classic Country WOKR weather. Today stays mostly sunny near 88. Then tonight turns partly cloudy around 70 with light southeasterly winds. Tuesday brings chance showers and thunderstorms around 92, with rain chances continuing Tuesday night and temperatures near 75. Wednesday is sunny and hotter in the mid-90s. Then Wednesday night stays mostly clear around 75. Currently, it's clear and 82 degrees.
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1: Six days out there on the road, getting back to your own place right there, and boy, that pillow is going to be feeling fine and dandy. There you go with Sawyer Brown to wind down that set. Joe Diffie on the way, and a beautiful color for sure, John Deere Green, describing everything to a T in a moment or two for sure.
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0: Ain't nothing wrong with that invite. There you go, Pam Tillis and Shake the Sugar Tree. Thank you very much. Well, here's one from Reddit's Lose It sub. The person posted it, said they'd lost a great deal of weight and wants to know when it's time to get rid of the clothes that no longer fit. Well, the quote right here, and let's see what you think. I hit my target range in January. I have a trunk full of clothes packed for donation. I have a few pieces that are 1 to 2 sizes above where I am now. The rest are going. I feel like if I find myself needing to go to those next highest sizes, that should be like, you know, sounding an alarm and it's time to regroup, end quote. I think I might agree with that as well.
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0: Steve Earle sounded mighty fine right there, the way he's singing that thing and the way he's playing that guitar. Guitar Town, Steve Earle, to wind down that set. Something like that. Tim McGraw going to be helping us out in a moment or two, going back to the country hits for you. And soon to follow, T.G. Shepherd.
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2: Livestock producers in our region will be monitoring the New World screwworm situation closely this week. As of late last week, there had been 20 documented detections of the pest. 19 of those cases have been in Texas cattle, sheep, or goats, while one case was found in a dog in New Mexico. Federal officials say that they are fully prepared to respond to detections, and they're working closely with state partners on surveillance, reporting, and control efforts. The National Weather Service is calling for extremely hot weather later this week, with the temperature on Wednesday reaching the upper 90s in several areas. Farmers are being advised to keep a close eye on livestock and poultry, ensuring plenty of fresh, clean water is available at all times.
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2: 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Big old salute to all of our listeners in New York and North Carolina. Our pearl of wisdom today reminds us, don't find fault with the way it bounces if you're the one who dropped the ball. That's your pearl of wisdom here on the farm, and I'm Ish.
5: This is a special report from ABC News. I'm Sherry Preston. The Supreme Court, in a ruling that expands presidential power, ruling that President Trump does have the power to hire and fire those serving in independent government agencies like the FCC and the FAA. However, in the case of Fed Governor Lisa Cook, the court said she can keep her job for now. ABC's Devin Dwyer with more.
6: What the Supreme Court said is the Fed is different. It rejected President Trump's attempt, at least for now, to remove a Democratic appointee, Lisa Cook, from the Fed. He's alleged that she committed mortgage fraud. He said that constitutes cause for her removal. The Supreme Court, in a decision by Justice John Roberts, said that isn't clear in this case, but for now she can stay on the job. The Fed is different. It's unique.
5: The High Court also refusing to hear an appeal in the $5 million sex abuse and defamation civil suit that writer E. Jean Carroll won against the president. This is ABC News. The nation's largest active wildfire has consumed more than 92,000 acres in southwest Utah. And says ABC's Jim Ryan, another fire burning about 200 miles away has taken the lives of three firefighters.
7: A solemn procession of emergency vehicles passes beneath an American flag flying from the ladder of a fire truck in Grand Junction, Colorado, to honor three federal wildland firefighters who died while responding to the Snyder Fire near the Colorado-Utah border. At the site of the largest fire, some good news.
8: The winds have calmed down, there's higher humidity, cooler temperatures, and so the fire's not moving as much.
7: Paige Panyuko of the Utah Forest Service says the Cottonwood Fire is approaching 100,000 acres. Jim Ryan, ABC News.
5: Europe's record heat has overwhelmed Paris mortuaries. The number of people dying has been growing. Public Health France says there were more than 1,200 deaths on Wednesday. There were 1,400 on Thursday and another 1,400 on Friday. And more death certificates are being counted. I'm Sherry Preston, ABC News.
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9: I'm Ken Haight for WOKR News of the Finger Lakes.
10: Rochester police say bullets hit a house on Nye Park off Norton Street Saturday morning, while six people, including a 15-year-old, were inside. Officers report at least seven rounds hit the home around 5:40 a.m. Gunfire didn't hit any people. Police are investigating, but have not announced any arrests. The town of Victor celebrated the grand opening of its new Dryer Road Park playground with a ribbon-cutting ceremony Saturday. The playground is a result of a community-driven initiative that began in 2024 When residents identified an accessible playground as a top priority in the Parks and Recreation Citizens Advisory Committee Priority Projects Survey. Spanning about 7,200 square feet, the new playground features a variety of inclusive, accessible equipment, including an inclusive whirl for all ages, a ramped play structure for children aged 2 to 5, a tree swing, toddler swing, roped climbing structure, and a play area for children aged 5 to 12 with towers and tube slides. Dreyer Road Park is located at 7405 Dreyer Road. A Canandaigua man was arrested Thursday following a larceny investigation that began earlier this month. Deputies arrested 29-year-old Clon Reese of Canandaigua around 10 p.m. at his residence. The arrest stems from an incident on June 11th, where deputies responded to a reported larceny at the Mobile Mart on Lakeshore Drive in Canandaigua. Reese had allegedly fled the scene before law enforcement arrived after stealing $17.98 worth of merchandise. When deputies contacted Reese at his home Thursday to place him under arrest, he allegedly resisted before being taken into custody. He was transported to the Ontario County Jail to be processed. Reese has been charged with petty larceny, resisting arrest, obstructing governmental administration in the second degree, and various vehicle and traffic law violations. He was held at the jail to await arraignment. A deceased person was found on Lake Avenue Sunday night. Rochester police confirmed, after receiving a report of a dead person in the 300 block of Lake Avenue, they found a deceased individual in the woods after responding around 8:40 p.m. Officers are still investigating the incident. The Ontario County Historical Society will be holding their 8th annual Garden and Historic Building Tour Saturday, July 11th from 10:30 a.m. to 2:30 p.m. The tour offers you the chance to explore tended gardens and historic buildings in Canandaigua. Whether you're seeking inspiration for your own garden, a chance to explore local historic architecture, or simply a delightful day out, the self-guided tour offers something special for everyone. Purchase your tickets at OCHS.org.
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1: Classic Country WOKR weather. Today stays mostly sunny near 88. Then tonight turns partly cloudy around 70 with light southeasterly winds. Tuesday brings chance showers and thunderstorms around 92, with rain chances continuing Tuesday night and temperatures near 75. Wednesday is sunny and hotter in the mid-90s. Then Wednesday night stays mostly clear around 75. Currently, it's clear and 85 degrees.
12: 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The Yankees beginning a three-game series with the Detroit Tigers tonight in the Bronx. It'll be Ryan Weathers getting the start, sitting at 3-5. The Tigers will counter with Casey Mize. New York looking to snap a four-game losing skid. Over the weekend, they were swept by the Red Sox at Fenway Park. They lost Sunday in 10 innings, 5-4. Boston rallying for three runs in the bottom of the 10th after New York had a two-run lead, and Boston starter Sonny Gray took a no-hitter into the 8th inning. The Mets back on the diamond tonight in Toronto facing the Blue Jays. That starts a seven-game road trip. New York fell to the Philadelphia Phillies Sunday 5-4. They dropped 2 of 3 in the series and 8 of their last 9. Sean Manaea gets the start for the Mets tonight. The Blue Jays countering with Trey Savage. And the U.S. World Cup team will play Bosnia-Herzegovina on Wednesday in Santa Clara, part of the round of 32. 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

0: And that, my friend, is the way it's going to be right there. If you're not in it for love, she is definitely out of here. That, of course, Shania Twain to wind down that set. Coming up in a moment or two, lined out and ready to go, take you on a little tour of the streets of Bakersfield with Dwight and his buddy Buck right around the corner.
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0: The legendary John Conley sounded mighty fine right there. I think that's something we all can relate to right there, women and men, working man. That, of course, John helping us out, and back to the country favorites here in a moment or two. Understand there's a 96-year-old woman known online as Grandma Droniak, I think I'm saying that name right, is going viral after sharing that her nursing home in Connecticut threatened to evict her for partying too hard. Of all things right there. According to her video, the facility warned her to stop hosting gatherings and serving alcohol to other residents, saying it pretty much violated their rules. But Droniak, who has millions of followers, apparently on TikTok and Instagram, as a matter of fact, too, didn't seem too concerned. She tore the letter up and said, quote, "I can do what I want," end quote. Don't mess with that lady for sure.
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0: Maybe there's somebody in your life you kind of know just like that. You ain't much fun since I quit drinking. Toby Keith, and a fine way to put it right there, too. Man, miss that band being around. So glad and very proud and honored to be playing his music for you, that's for sure. Bellamy Brothers, David and Howard, in a moment or two, a little song about that redneck girl, and Hank Williams Jr. gonna be waiting in the wings.
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2: Classic Country WOKR weather. Today stays mostly sunny near 88. Then tonight turns partly cloudy around 70 with light southeasterly winds. Tuesday brings chance showers and thunderstorms around 92, with rain chances continuing Tuesday night and temperatures near 75. Wednesday is sunny and hotter in the mid-90s. Then Wednesday night stays mostly clear around 75. Currently, it's clear and 82 degrees.
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0: Oh, just growing minute by minute right there, second by second, apparently, each and every day, some kind of trouble going on for sure. And boy, I like the way she's singing about it too, but bless her little pea-picking heart. There you go with Tanya Tucker. Yep, lights are on, but nobody's home. I can relate to this one. Maybe you as well. Clint Black, tell us about his situation going that direction, right around the bend.
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0: Yep, that'll only get you so far, from what I understand. So much for pretending. That, of course, Brian White doing the honors here at the station. He's, you know, sitting all day, pretty much a mood killer right there. But the fix, they say, is hilariously simple. Just stand up. Take a five-minute walk around every hour. They found out a new study says that this tiny movement break boosts your mood, cuts fatigue, and fights the doom of desk life right there, too, all without, you know, tanking your productivity. So something to keep in mind right there. Sure. Oh, of course, moving your body around right there helps even more. But 5 minutes an hour is the sweet spot. So easy, doable, actually stickable right there. And stay with it. Do that each and every day right there and keep yourself kind of moving around. Gets that blood circulating too. Basically, if you got a desk, you've now got a prescription to wander. A good way to put it, and I'd agree with that.
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0: bottom line, that's the way it's going to be right there. No matter how high I get, you're always going to be right there above me. That's just the way it is. There you go with the Oak Ridge Boys, and I like that explanation for sure. Out there living on love, Alan Jackson kind of provide us more details of what's going on in that situation, not that far away, and Marie Osmond teaming up with her buddy Dan Seals and a song about Montana just moments away.
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2: Classic Country WOKR weather. Today stays mostly sunny near 88. Then tonight turns partly cloudy around 70 with light southeasterly winds. Tuesday brings chance showers and thunderstorms around 92, with rain chances continuing Tuesday night and temperatures near 75. Wednesday is sunny and hotter in the mid-90s. Then Wednesday night stays mostly clear around 75. Currently, it's clear and 86 degrees.
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0: that's ginormous for sure right there. And oh, miss that man being around. Joe Diffie left us way too soon. Texas size heartache right there to wind down that set. Well, I got her for you, Dolly Parton, singing about those work hours of 9 to 5, just moments away, guaranteed.
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Foolhearted memory from George Strait, who sang a couple of songs with Alan Jackson Saturday night in Nashville at Alan's final concert. They sang Designated Drinker and Murder on Music Row. What a great concert. I was watching part of it online last night from this past Saturday night. Hello there. Good afternoon. It's Monday already again. Martina McBride.

0: One of the biggest groups of the early 80s into the mid 80s, of course, Highway 101 somewhere tonight. Jim West here. Hello. Coming up, Randy Travis. On the other hand, some Dierks Bentley. What was I thinking? And more.
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0: are. We're playing some great music this Monday afternoon. On the way, some Wynonna, Dwight Yoakam, Turn It On, Turn It Up, Get Out of the Way, and Turn Me Loose. And plus, going back to the early 70s for that great Kris Kristofferson song, Help Me Make It Through the Night, from Sammy Smith. On the way in just a bit.
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2: Classic Country WOKR weather. Today stays mostly sunny near 88. Then tonight turns partly cloudy around 70 with light southeasterly winds. Tuesday brings chance showers and thunderstorms around 92, with rain chances continuing Tuesday night and temperatures near 75. Wednesday is sunny and hotter in the mid-90s. Then Wednesday night stays mostly clear around 75. Currently, it's clear and 88 degrees.
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0: It was Song of the Year in 1971, number one hit for Sammy Smith, also a million seller, Grammy Award winner. That thing was racking up the awards left and right back then, and I believe that the song Helped Me Make It Through the Night has been recorded by at least 50 different people or more.
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26th. Great song from Marty from 1961, and Don't Worry About Me. Yeah, great song. Fuzz tone, guitar, and all. Here's Ricky Skaggs.

0: Life is a Dance from John Michael Montgomery. Yeah, life's a dance, and sometimes life steps on your toes during that dance. Mm-hmm. On the way, George Strait and the man, the myth, the legend himself, Alan Jackson, who wrapped up his career Saturday night in Nashville. We'll be talking about that a little bit coming up.
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0: Bellamy Brothers, For All the Wrong Reasons. Before that, some George Strait and the man himself, Alan Jackson, who wrapped up his nearly 40-year career in country music Saturday night at Nissan Stadium there in Nashville. It was weather delayed at one point in the open-air stadium. They had some lightning in the Nashville area, which I believe delayed the show for about an hour. But, boy, what an all-star cast performing for George during the show. Some 42 songs were sung. Alan came up with about 25 of those 42 in his closing set of the show. And, you know, I've always been a big fan of Alan Jackson. Alan always seemed to capture the spirit of the common man in his music and his songs. Always heartfelt, always relatable, kept it country all these many, many years. And what an incredibly gifted songwriter Alan Jackson is. So we celebrate Alan Jackson. Congratulations on wrapping up the big career there, sir.
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2: ABC News, I'm Mike Dabusky. As relief efforts continue in Venezuela, officials there are now updating the death toll from last week's earthquakes to 1,719, among them at least three Americans, a U.S. official tells ABC. This morning, the Supreme Court issued a major ruling that allows the president to hire and fire officials at independent agencies like the FCC, greatly expanding presidential power.
3: They were designed to be independent, protected from presidential interference, but what Chief Justice John Roberts said today in this opinion is that the president does have the power under the Constitution to stick his fingers in there and design those agencies as he wants.
2: ABC's Devin Dwyer and Speaker Mike Johnson has now sent that bipartisan housing bill to the president's desk, according to a source familiar. This kicks off the 10-day clock for Trump to sign or veto the bill. Otherwise, it becomes law without his signature. This is ABC News. Former NBA players Malik Beasley and Ed Davis are facing federal charges pertaining to an illegal gambling operation. Prosecutors allege the players threw certain games in an effort to rake in money on online betting sites. More from ABC's Peter Haralambos.
4: Prosecutors allege that these men basically took a professional sports league and turned it into a criminal gambling operation. Specifically, Beasley and Davis got to know each other when they were playing for the Timberwolves. When Beasley went over to the Bucks, the prosecutors allege that he basically planned to overperform or underperform in certain metrics, and he passed that information over to Davis, who then shared that with folks who would place bets through either online sportsbooks or traditional gambling operations.
2: Funeral services for Clive Davis taking place in New York City today. The legendary music producer is credited with discovering music greats like Janis Joplin, Barry Manilow, and Alicia Keys. He passed away this month at age 94. I'm Mike Dabusky, ABC News.
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5: I'm Ken Haight for WOKR News of the Finger Lakes.
6: A deceased person was found on Lake Avenue Sunday night. Rochester police confirmed, after receiving a report of a dead person in the 300 block of Lake Avenue, they found a deceased individual in the woods after responding around 8:40 p.m. Officers are still investigating the incident. A man has died after he fell from a great height on South Avenue. Rochester police responded to the EL Tower apartment building around 7 a.m. Friday and found an adult male in the parking lot suffering from significant trauma. He was taken to Strong Memorial Hospital, where he passed away. Investigation found the man fell from a 17th floor apartment, which was the top floor. Authorities do not believe there is any criminality involved. A two-alarm fire broke out around 8:30 Saturday morning at an auto surplus and repair shop on Borough Street, sending thick smoke billowing into the air. The corrugated steel building was completely destroyed, as it took firefighters about 45 minutes to bring the fire under control. Crews also extinguished several large trucks burning behind the structure. There were no reports of any injuries. Rochester police are looking for a driver who abandoned their car after crashing into another car on Portland Avenue Friday night. Crash happened around 9:45 p.m. between Norton and Jackson Streets. Officers found two cars, a Dodge Charger and a Jeep Wrangler, at the scene after they arrived. The driver of the Dodge was gone. An ambulance took a 33-year-old passenger from the abandoned Dodge to the hospital to treat minor injuries. The Jeep driver was not injured. Both cars needed to be towed away. Police have not issued any tickets and are still investigating. Two people were killed in an overnight three-vehicle crash on the Interloop near Joseph Avenue. The crash happened around 1:25 a.m. when a Honda CR-V driven by 39-year-old Naomi Flores was traveling the wrong way westbound in the eastbound lanes of the Interloop. The Honda collided head-on with a Ford Fusion driven by Charles Barnes with a passenger, Quincy Battle, both 21 years old. After the initial impact, the Ford Fusion was struck again by a Jeep Liberty operated by 29-year-old Marvin T. Harmon. Barnes and Battle were pronounced dead at the scene. Flores was transported to Strong Memorial Hospital and remains in critical condition. Harmon also was taken to the hospital with non-life-threatening injuries. Investigation is ongoing.
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8: Extreme Heat Watch until 8 p.m. EDT for Niagara, Orleans, Monroe, Wayne, Northern Cayuga, Oswego, Northern Erie, Genesee, Livingston, Ontario. Heat Advisory until 8 p.m. EDT for Niagara, Orleans, Monroe, Wayne, Northern Cayuga, Oswego, Northern Erie, Genesee, Livingston, Ontario. Classic Country WOKR weather. Extreme Heat Watch and Heat Advisory are in effect until 8 o'clock this evening for parts of the area. Tonight stays partly cloudy and mild, with temperatures around 70 and light southerly winds. Tuesday turns very hot near 92, with a chance of showers and thunderstorms and a slight chance of precipitation. Tuesday night stays warm around 75, with a slight chance of showers and thunderstorms. Currently, it's clear and 88 degrees.
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0: Oh, there she is again, our favorite redhead, Reba, and Take It Back, Merle Haggard's Big City, and before that, also some Brooks and Dunn, and coming up, Alabama, and some Garth.
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loving me some of those beautiful Texas women. It's Hank Williams Jr., America's classic country favorites. This is Jim West along with Toby Keith.

0: woke up screaming her name this morning. Linda from Steve Warner. On the way from Kenny Chesney, Tim McGraw, John Anderson. We're swinging with John next.
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0: A song dedicated to your favorite dentist and to dentists everywhere, just to see you smile. What a great slogan that would be for a dentist to advertise their business. Yeah, their practice. Just to see you smile. Come on in. Anyway, Tim McGraw with a hit. It's Jim West playing those hits. We have Ronnie Millsap next.
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2: Extreme Heat Watch until 8 p.m. EDT for Niagara, Orleans, Monroe, Wayne, Northern Cayuga, Oswego, Northern Erie, Genesee, Livingston, Ontario. Heat Advisory until 8 p.m. EDT for Niagara, Orleans, Monroe, Wayne, Northern Cayuga, Oswego, Northern Erie, Genesee, Livingston, Ontario. Classic Country WOKR weather. Extreme Heat Watch and Heat Advisory are in effect until 8 o'clock this evening for parts of the area. Tonight stays partly cloudy and mild, with temperatures around 70 and light southerly winds. Tuesday turns very hot near 92, with a chance of showers and thunderstorms and a slight chance of precipitation. Tuesday night stays warm around 75 with a slight chance of showers and thunderstorms. Currently, it's 88 degrees.
3: 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The Yankees beginning a three-game series with the Detroit Tigers tonight in the Bronx. It'll be Ryan Weathers getting the start, sitting at 3-5. The Tigers will counter with Casey Mize. New York looking to snap a four-game losing skid. Over the weekend, they were swept by the Red Sox at Fenway Park. They lost Sunday in 10 innings, 5-4. Boston rallying for three runs in the bottom of the 10th after New York had a two-run lead, and Boston starter Sonny Gray took a no-hitter into the 8th inning. The Mets back on the diamond tonight in Toronto facing the Blue Jays. That starts a seven-game road trip. New York fell to the Philadelphia Phillies Sunday 5-4. They dropped 2 of 3 in the series and 8 of their last 9. Sean Manaea gets the start for the Mets tonight. The Blue Jays countering with Trey Savage. And the U.S. World Cup team will play Bosnia-Herzegovina on Wednesday in Santa Clara, part of the round of 32. 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

0: Trouble on the Line, Mark Miller and Sawyer Brown, Jim West, Monday afternoon. I was reading where some 60 million people across the country will be heading out for the big 4th of July weekend coming up this weekend, Friday, Saturday, into the weekend, as America celebrates 250 years of existence. Yeah, our 250th birthday, and we don't look a day over 249, I think. Many parts of the country are banning fireworks this 4th of July because some dry weather in parts of the United States.
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I was thumbing from Montgomery. I had my guitar on my back. When a stranger stopped beside me in an antique Cadillac. He was dressed like 1950, half drunk and hollow-eyed. He said it's a long walk to Nashville.

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As I stepped out of that Cadillac, I said, "Mister, many thanks." He said, "You don't have to call me Mister, Mister. The whole

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Yeah, good stuff. Jim West here. Good afternoon. It's Linda, Ronstadt, Dolly Parton, and Emmylou Harris, and the trio.

0: As any fool can see, there's Tracy Lawrence. Before that, some Joe Diffie and Dolly Parton, Linda Ronstadt, Emmylou Harris, the trio. Before that, even. Dolly, by the way, apparently they have finally had the grand opening of her Dolly Parton Travel Center. Big old, extended truck stop, apparently, outside of Cornersville, Tennessee, right off Interstate 65. A couple of days ago, they had the grand opening for that, and Dolly was even on hand for the ribbon cutting. And what an incredible-looking place. I saw some video on it, competes a little bit with the Bucky's travel centers around the country.
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0: Well, old Waylon Jennings was known as the balladeer when he sang the theme song to the Dukes of Hazzard TV series. And just a couple of good old boys. Before that, the Mavericks, There Goes My Heart, and Faith Hill. And on the way, music, some more music from Alan Jackson.
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2: 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Heat Advisory until 8 p.m. EDT for Niagara, Orleans, Monroe, Wayne, Northern Cayuga, Oswego, Northern Erie, Genesee, Livingston, Ontario. Classic Country WOKR weather. Extreme Heat Watch and Heat Advisory are in effect until 8 o'clock this evening for parts of the area. Tonight stays partly cloudy and mild, with temperatures around 70 and light southerly winds. Tuesday turns very hot near 92, with a chance of showers and thunderstorms and a slight chance of precipitation. Tuesday night stays warm around 75, with a slight chance of showers and thunderstorms. Currently, it's clear and 87 degrees.
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He was in a bind because he was way behind and he was willing to make a deal. When he came across this young man sawing on a fiddle and playing it hot, and the devil jumped up on a hickory stump and said, "Boy, let me tell you what. I guess you didn't know it, but I'm a fiddle player too. And if you'd care to take a dare, I'll make a bet with you. Now you play pretty good fiddle, boy, but give the devil his due. 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

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Roseanne Cash, fun song from Rosie. It's Jim West coming up around the corner here. Some Carlene Carter, Dwight Yoakam. Right now, Mark Chestnut, I'll think of something.

0: Loving me some Bakersfield sound. It only hurts me when I cry. Dwight Yoakam. Just love that giddy up beat there in the background. On the way, Mary Chapin Carpenter, and some Alabama Dixieland delight.
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0: Tim McGraw, where the green grass grows. Tim's going to be heading out to the desert late in the year. I think it's October, November. He's got several dates out there at the Coliseum at Caesar's Palace. Stick around, Jim West with some Travis Tritt and those Gatlin boys, the Gatlin brothers, coming up.
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2: 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Heat Advisory until 8 p.m. EDT for Niagara, Orleans, Monroe, Wayne, Northern Cayuga, Oswego, Northern Erie, Genesee, Livingston, Ontario. Classic Country WOKR weather. Extreme Heat Watch and Heat Advisory are in effect until 8 o'clock this evening for parts of the area. Tonight stays partly cloudy and mild, with temperatures around 70 and light southerly winds. Tuesday turns very hot near 92, with a chance of showers and thunderstorms and a slight chance of precipitation. Tuesday night stays warm around 75, with a slight chance of showers and thunderstorms. Currently, it's clear and 86 degrees.
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0: If you think about it, that is a pretty good way to describe it. 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Larry, Steve, and Rudy, the Gatlin brothers.
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And for you, I'll always keep in stock those soft aluminum cans. 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